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1: 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I'm Shawn Mendes.
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0: You know I can't, Jade. I can't with all these dating terms we've been talking about on the show today. I'm so thankful. Like, we shared horror stories from one-night stands. Like, I'm so thankful that I have a very strong relationship with my girlfriend, and this is the one I'm going to marry. Like, I'm so happy because, Jade, there's a new dating term. It's called goblin intimacy. I don't even know if I'm saying that right, but it's goblin dating, apparently.
1: Goblin dating. Last week, it was Shrekking. This week, it's goblin dating. What in the reptilian hell is happening here? What is goblin dating?
0: It's encouraging people to stop pretending to be perfect when they start dating.
1: You're telling us that at the beginning, tell a representative to park it. Bring the real you to the table off top.
0: Yeah, they're talking about like showing your real, sometimes messy self earlier in a relationship.
1: I agree with this. My hot take is I agree only because I think I was so freaking exhausted coming out of the pandemic. I had been single for, 3 years, maybe a little longer. And I felt like the next person I date, I'm tired. I'm not doing the suiting up and the booting up and the trying to be a nice little Southern belle and show you my best and that I'm a good patron and I could one day be your wife. You're going to get what you're going to get. And if you like it, you're going to stay. And if not, you can walk.
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0: Hey, did you know that smart speaker you have at home or maybe at the office is just another way you can connect with Q94? 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
21: A better life with Dr. Sanjay Gupta.
22: For decades, the prevailing wisdom for someone who's had a heart attack has been to put them on beta blockers for the rest of their life. But new research suggests that might not be necessary, and that the benefits of these medications probably taper off after a year or two. On the whole, and for the average person, beta blockers are very safe and very effective. But, as with any medication, they can come with a cost. A financial one, and also potential side effects. We're talking about things like fatigue, dizziness, dry mouth, dry eyes. I want to be clear when I say that you absolutely should talk to your doctor before starting or stopping any medication. Point is, if you're years out from a heart attack and you're in otherwise good health, you might want to ask your doctor about discontinuing beta blockers. You want to, of course, keep up a healthy lifestyle, diet, exercise, and sleep. I'm Dr. Sanjay Gupta, helping you live a better life.
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0: I know we got some NASCAR fans that, or racing fans, F1, that listen to the show. It's Nightly with Jade and Tyler, and, well, NASCAR mainly. You're not making nothing but left turns for, what, 3-4 hours? So it turns out most of us have been making left turns our entire life without even realizing it. Scientists did some studies on this, and they say humans naturally drift to the left when they walk, and they're not quite sure why.
1: I'm going to be paying attention to that for the rest of the day. Wait a minute, what's the science behind that?
0: They tried to do test after test, and the best part is scientists can't explain it. But this could be why runners compete counterclockwise. The modern Olympics originally had athletes running clockwise until they switched it in 1913. You know why? Because most runners said it felt unnatural.
1: Interesting. Who knew? Oh my God, I'm going to be paying attention to that nonstop now.
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0: It's Nightly with Jade and Tyler, and the thing about looking at people as couple goals is they're always going to pull the rug out from underneath you and be like, surprise, we are like other people.
1: Jelly Roll and Bunny are over. Jelly Roll, in a court document, filed for a divorce in May.
0: You're not surprised, though, and I'm kind of surprised by that. What did you already see? Because I thought they were locked in, had a cool, open relationship, pretty much could talk about anything, and that they'd been through a lot and grown through a lot. But you're like, and so?
1: Yeah, you said the word, open relationship. They had an open relationship where they could hook up with anybody they wanted. That is a recipe for disaster.
0: Always dangerous because you cannot help but catch feelings when that goes down.
1: And we think from the deep diving that I did, she has a lot of videos with Chad Kroeger of Nickelback. And a lot of people think that out of all the people, Chad Kroeger, Nickelback, that's who we think she has her eye on.
0: Look, I'm immediately going down the rabbit hole. Thank you for... thank you. I love when somebody comes with sources on the tea.
1: There's even a video on her Instagram. She calls him Chad Daddy.
2: Yeah.
0: Oh, Tyler, it's worse when somebody puts out their own evidence that is later going to be stitched in a video. Like, is this you? You dropped it yourself, girl. Wow.
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1: I wish I could have sued my apartment complex when they let those like 18-year-old kids move above me, but now they're gone. But there is a person in Minnesota who is suing the homeowners that he bought the house from because his neighbor is a jerk.
2: This is crazy because you and me have both talked about our intense neighbor beef. There's nothing worse than not only the anxiety of hearing another person's footsteps who you really don't F with in your complex, but also just seeing them in the parking lot can be pretty tense. So what did this person do that brought them to the point of feeling like, you know what, the homeowner kind of lied. They really pulled a fast one, and now I'm feeling like

0: them trapped.
1: Yeah, Minneapolis Davis Maturi is suing the former owners of his home for not disclosing the fact that his neighbor was a D-bag. He alleges there was previous behavior from the neighbor that raised a red flag, and that's something that should have been disclosed in the statement prior to the purchase of the home.
0: What are some of the things he's being accused of? Because it had to be pretty bad.
1: Well, this neighbor, apparently in 2024, by the name of John Salchek, he shot Maturi when he was doing some front yard trimming. That came after more than a year of harassment and 38 calls to 911.
0: That is absolutely negligent. I'm totally on this person's side. Because if somebody has that much against them publicly, yeah, you're definitely lying. And they were just trying to get some body, literally, into that building because they knew it was an issue. What would you do? I mean, would you not be upset? Because clearly he has a record. He has a history of this.
1: I would like to get some money out of it. So he is alleging that the sellers had a duty to disclose anything that would significantly affect an ordinary buyer's use and enjoyment of the property. I'd say so. Being shot by your neighbor, yeah, I would say that guy's a jerk.
2: Nightly with Jaden Tyler.
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2: This is the TJ Show, and look at that. It's Tuesday, June 23rd, 2026. Hello, J-Bo.
3: Good day, sir.
2: Hello, Kenny.
4: Hey now.
2: Hi, Heather. Good to see you. So yesterday, I was on a little emotional retreat.
3: Alrighty.
2: You know, I do that at Costco. I go in, and there's different layers to this retreat. One of my favorite things is, what do I need? And then it's provided for me in one of the many aisles, the high, tall aisles. Got some bath towels. First time I ever did that at Costco.
3: Nice. Are they nice?
2: Oh my goodness.
3: They feel nice and soft to the body?
2: So fluffy. That's it's exactly good. How a brand new bath towel should be. $6.99, Heather.
3: What I didn't a know deal.
2: Have you ever bought one from there before?
3: I actually have, yeah.
2: Isn't it great?
3: Yeah, I got my sheets from there. I got my mattress
2: me too.
3: From there.
2: Me too.
3: I bought a mattress from there, too. It's pretty nice.
2: Well, I get to the checkout. You know, we try to help each other. Sometimes I talk to the cashier. Sometimes they talk to me. You know the lady who crosses off the receipt with the big Sharpie?
3: Yeah, at the very end when you're walking out the door.
2: She was struggling with something. She's my friend. And I said, oh, what's going on today? And you know, we only have a tiny short window because she's just taking the Sharpie. And she goes, you know, there's such a long line of people returning hydrangeas. You know those flowers?
3: Yep.
2: I think that's what you call it.
3: And like little white flowers?
2: Yeah. I don't know much about flowers, but they're selling them in the outside area. And she's very frustrated. And I said, oh, well, why are they returning it? And she said, they think there's something wrong with the flowers. They just don't know how to take care of it.
3: Ooh.
2: And I was like,
3: hello.
2: Wow. So Costco, in its very friendly, forgiving way, knows that the people are wrong, but is still refunding on the flowers. And I thought, that just doesn't feel right. If you mess up your flowers, you should not be getting a refund. Where does Costco draw the line? They have not drawn the line yet.
3: When does customer service tell Costco, this is how you take care of your flowers? Like, they're not going to do that. They're just like, fine, whatever. It's $7 is what you spent on it. We'll give you back the $7.
2: Yeah, they're trying to keep everyone happy and maybe just a little bit too happy. I never thought I'd say that because we're in a desperate need of customer service everywhere we go. I think Costco is keeping their people way too happy. You should pay the price of your dead flowers, especially if it's your fault.
5: I mean, Costco's pretty great on returns. Remember that woman who returned a couch after like 4 years?
2: Yes, that was the most famous story. That started
5: it.
2: That's why we're in the place we're in.
5: I love it.
2: But anyway, I said, this is why I only need to look at trees and grass. And she said, that's right. And then she took the Sharpie and you know what? I don't even think she fully checked my cart. We have a trust. She doesn't fully check my cart.
3: Yeah, they look at a couple things and then they go, good enough.
2: You're okay. Yeah. And actually, you know what? I wear that with a badge of honor that they know I'm not stealing anything. It feels great. Anyway.
5: They check mine every single time. They count everything. I don't know why.
3: Yeah, if they linger a little too long on mine, I'm offended.
2: You got to make eye contact.
4: Like, she wears a ski mask while she goes in.
2: Is that what? Yeah.
5: I don't want people to know that.
3: Yeah, not appropriate.
2: Okay, listen. Are you guys ready to do this?
3: Yes, sir.
2: Here we go. Okay, I'm going to give you the phone number. Put this in your phone. It's at the ready for you. 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
1: This is the TJ Show. What a great honor to welcome Kenny's sister, Allie.
2: Hello. Hey. Hello, everyone. It's me, Allie.
3: What up?
1: Allie and I hung out on a boat one time. It was a lot of fun.
4: Yeah. Nice.
1: And Kenny was there. My kids were there. Yeah. It was very exciting. Kenny did a good job driving that boat. But Allie, the reason why we want to talk to you today, there was a story that came up last week that claims over 50% of parents are still following their adult children, like tracking them on their device. And we were trying to figure out, why is that number so high? And Kenny said that you have more people tracking you than anyone else he knows. How many people you allowed to track you?
2: Allow me a second to look it up. But yes, if I share my location with you one time, I share it indefinitely. So I probably share my location with, let's count, 1, 2, 3, 4, 5, 6, 7, 8, 9, 10, 11, 12, 13, 14, 15, 16, 17, 18, 19, 20, 21, 22, 23, 24, 25, 26, 27, 28. And I would say that more than half of them do not share it back.
1: 28. Is that what I just heard?
3: Yeah, 28.
2: Yeah. And there's also one with a number that I don't know.
1: Numbers you don't know.
4: Yeah, you should probably unshare that one.
2: But you know what? I probably knew them at some point in my life.
1: Wait, so Allie, the reason why I wanted to talk to you is, why do you want this?
2: Oh, I just don't care at all.
1: Why?
2: Well, one, I think it's probably best that a lot of people know where I am, just in case.
1: But even the person who you don't know who it is?
2: Yeah, because I'm sure I did know them at some point. I did lose my contacts a couple years ago, so if I didn't have your number saved from 2019 to like 2024, I lost it.
1: Okay.
2: So it was probably one of those people that I was friends with during that time.
1: Okay. Do you think maybe you should thin out that list a little bit? Like, do you
2: No.
1: Okay.
5: I will say it's convenient because
2: honestly, I'll probably add to it.
5: Allie's like notoriously late to things. So it's good to have her location because like, when's Allie getting here? I could just look it up. Oh, she's 15.
1: You see her driving.
4: Yeah.
3: she's on the turnpike right now.
4: Yeah. She's still at home.
2: Yep. You can always check where I am.
1: Yeah. And Allie, I don't mean this in an offensive way, but you know how we talk about like, how would you ever get massive amounts of people to like do everything that AI wants or to give over more information? This is an example of it. She doesn't care.
5: Yeah, she's got nothing to hide.
2: Got nothing to hide. I like people to know when I'm ignoring them.
1: She's bold and she's brave.
4: Yeah, that's true.
3: Someone asks her to hang out and she's like, I can't, I'm busy. And then they look at her location. You're home.
4: Right. Exactly. I'm busy at home enjoying my house.
1: That's right.
2: Exactly.
1: Well, Allie, an interesting case study there. And you and your 28 people have a great time. I have no one following me, believe it or not. I have no one tracking me.
4: Wife? Don't you track your wife?
1: I track my wife, yes.
4: Why doesn't she track you?
1: She doesn't want to. She doesn't want to know where I am.
4: She's like, please go somewhere. Give me a break.
1: If she knows where I am, she'll have to have an extra interaction with me. She's trying to get some private time.
4: That's fair.
1: Allie, you have a great day. Always good to talk to you.
2: Ah, great talking to you guys, too. I hope more people let everyone follow them as well.
1: That's what we need in this world. Less privacy.
5: Thanks, Allie.
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This is an interesting story. 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
1: This is the TJ Show, our news. It sounds different around here. Kenny reads through every story he can find, and then he brings us the most interesting ones. Kenny, what's happening on the planet today?
2: Children's author Alyssa Gerlinick had a book that she wrote in 1985 called The Weighty Word. It's a children's vocabulary book. Did not sell well at all. As she put it, we never made a dime. Hmm. But the book connected with one person, at least. At the time, he was an eighth grader. A fellow children's author, Eli McCann, was reminiscing about how much this book meant to him on TikTok. And because of that TikTok video, this book, The Weighty Word, 30 plus years later, is an overnight bestseller.
1: Isn't that amazing?
3: That's crazy.
1: I mean, it just shows you you make great work, and it's not so much for us to worry about what the big picture marathon looks like. We just got to keep putting out great work. Mm-hmm. And what a cool story that she could have never predicted.
3: Yeah, create and release. But I love how TikTok has allowed for songs that weren't popular when they first came out to now blow up based on a little clip. Sure. Or for a book, for instance. Yeah. In this case.
1: Yeah, I bet these artists just thought, okay, well, this is going into the ground and never going to sprout again. Mm-hmm. And it's like, wow, there you go.
2: Yeah, I guess there were still some copies from the original printing left over, and then they started selling out literally overnight, so the publisher ordered a fresh printing and the books continue to sell.
3: I'm sure the publisher is like, what? What? Do we still have this?
1: Party!
3: Let me dust this off.
1: Yeah, that's the best.
2: Yeah, apparently readers say they're charmed by the book's playful approach to language. One lesson teaches the word scintillate through the story of a firefly named Gloriana. She loves flying around at night, lighting up the sky. And they made the, I guess, analogy, she sins till late, to describe the word scintillate.
1: Oh, that's clever.
3: All she's doing is flying around, minding her business. She's not sinning. That's the poor thing.
2: Just one example of why the book seems to be striking a chord.
1: Kenny, what else do you have?
2: A major blockbuster trade in the wee hours of the night. The Greek freak Giannis Antetokounmpo has been traded from the Milwaukee Bucks to the Miami Heat.
1: Does he want to be called that?
3: Yeah, he's called that. I mean, every commentator calls him that.
2: Well, his name is so hard to pronounce that it does help to have a second option. Usually, people either call him just Giannis by his first name, or the Greek freak is a very common way.
3: And he is Greek and also an amazing, amazing basketball player.
1: Good for him.
3: Which is kind of freakish.
1: Yeah, congratulations.
2: I mean, incredible. I think there's 4 or 5 active Miami Heat players that are going to Milwaukee. In addition, 3 first-round draft picks and a pick swap. So Miami gave up a lot to get one of the best players in the NBA.
3: Yep.
1: Not going to affect the Knicks, right? Come on, number 2. Here we go.
2: Well, the Miami Heat are in the Eastern Conference, so that definitely, gives some, more competition for the Knicks if they want to run it back next year.
1: Well, sorry for that uninformed sports take. I tend to have a few of those around here.
2: Could have an effect on the Knicks, indeed.
1: Kenny, thanks for keeping us somewhat informed.
2: That's what's happening.
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1: Hey.
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1: This is the TJ Show. You know, Joe, in North Carolina, you heard us talking to Kenny's sister who has 28 people in her life tracking her phone. They know where she is. Your mom is still following you at 32 years old?
2: Yeah, my mom tracked me as an adult.
1: How do you feel about that? Hi, Joe. See you at the grocery store.
2: You know how moms are. They're like, as soon as the kid, they know the kid's home, they're good.
1: Do you like that she's tracking you everywhere you go?
2: I mean, no.
3: Do you want us to call her and ask her to stop?
2: I mean, all right.
1: Don't get Kenny involved in your family mess.
4: Have you told your mom that you don't like it, or have you attempted or at least try to, like, have her unfollow you?
2: Yeah, I mean, I try to unfollow her, whatever, and what is it? I'm trying to be out of her, like, vision.
1: Well, you know, I got to ask on behalf of your mom, what are you?

0: Okay.
1: Yeah, but you guys share location.
2: I mean, yeah, she doesn't really do much.
0: Yeah.
3: It's okay. Boring.
0: All right.
1: So he doesn't check. He doesn't care.
0: You got a boring mom. She's but always home. Cares about you. That's right. Good. Listen, you can't check off every single box.
1: Joe, I think you shared with us before that you're engaged. You're going to get married. So when you get married, is that going to stop? Like, would your wife want you to stop sharing your location with your mom?
2: I mean, honestly, I have no idea.
0: Yeah.
1: Okay. Well, hey, maybe it's a conversation.
0: Because on your wedding night, you don't want her staring at her phone going, wow, they're in that hotel room for a long time. That's right, bro. Make her proud. All right. Listen, Joe, we got to go.
1: Bye, Joe.
0: We love you, man.
1: Bye.
2: All right. Love you, too, guys.
0: Bye.
1: Love you,
2: bye.
1: Man.
2: Bye.
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11: Few people now have asked me about a TikTok trend that they've come across. It's called 75 Hard. The challenge was created by entrepreneur and author Andy Frisella, who calls it a, quote, transformative mental toughness program and an Ironman for your brain. So here's what it entails. Eat a structured diet with no alcohol, drink a gallon of water, read 10 pages of nonfiction, take a progress photo, and complete 2 45-minute workouts, one of them outdoors, every day for 75 days. Quite a challenge. We asked CNN fitness contributor Dana Santis about this, who reminded us that sustainable fitness isn't about punishment or proving discipline through extremes. It's about building habits that integrate into your lifestyle in a way that feels supportive and repeatable. If you ask me, that's going to be the key to long-term success. I'm Dr. Sanjay Gupta, helping you live a better life.

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It's the biggest stories in animal headlines. Luna's Animal Tales, once again, on the TJ Show. It's right around the corner. This is a segment for pets, but people also like it, too. Thank you for turning on your radio.

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1: This is the TJ Show. And yeah, we had to start this segment. It was for my dog, Luna. She'd be all home alone, and my wife, Jess, one day said, you know what, why don't I turn the radio on, keep her company, she'll hear Dada's voice. Turns out, the show was completely boring for her. We were only talking about human-related issues. So we said, okay, we don't want her to fall asleep at home all alone. Let's start featuring the biggest stories and animal headlines. We called it Luna's Animal Tales, and now she waits by the radio. Other pets love this, too. I think your dog, Sky, listens
2: now. Oh, yeah, she listens. She loves it.
1: Yeah, and then also people like it. So let's get right into this. We'll go to Oklahoma first. There's a family's home security camera recorded the moment their dog carried a live armadillo into the house. Everyone starts panicking. They're screaming. Isn't it great that we have these cameras to capture moments like this?
2: Absolutely not. I mean, yes, it's great to capture the moment, but I would have lost it if it was my dog.
1: Children running around and screaming. Bingo, the dog, hearing the commotion, comes back outside but leaves the armadillo in the house. You can't write this stuff. This is great.
2: The dog is like, wait, what's going on?
1: Eventually, the armadillo is seen scurrying into a neighbor's yard. He's like, yo, I'm getting out of here.
2: That's this place.
1: This is a toxic home.
2: It's crazy in here.
1: Then, going to Texas, there's a neighborhood that was warned. They said, remain indoors. And everyone's like, what's going on? It turns out a semi-truck overturned with an estimated 2 million bees spilling out onto the roadway. The truck was hauling 50,000 pounds of bees. When it overturned, because it was making a turn, I would think if you're driving around that many bees, you would be a little less sloppy with the turn, but I don't know exactly what was going on.
2: Maybe the bees, like, helped sway the truck one way.
1: Yeah, I don't know.
3: Let's get out of here.
1: The driver was not injured, but the area was soon swarming with escaped bees. However, it brought a bunch of people together, a lot of local beekeepers. They were summoned to the scene and just trying to round them up as quickly as they can and transport them to a local honey farm. The post about this said, not something you ever want to see, but so nice to see beekeepers helping beekeepers. Listen, any way we can get people to come together for a common cause, I think that's good.
2: Yeah, I'm down.
1: But no one wants to see that. And then there's a 15-year-old. His name is Mateo. He's spending the afternoon with friends at the beach in Southern California. They noticed a dog named George who was exhausted swimming around trying to make it back to shore. Could not get back to the shore. Isn't that so sad when a dog gets stuck out in the water?
2: Poor pup.
1: Without hesitation, this kid jumped into the harbor, swam out to George, was able to carry back the exhausted dog. The friends of this kid caught it all on video. They found the owner's information on the collar. They stayed with the dog until help arrived. And then before long, George the dog was reunited with his grateful family and was able to recover quickly from his exhausting swim.
2: I'm sure George is very, very thankful.
1: Yes, and I can't swim that well. So if I see a dog, unfortunately, he better keep up
2: the
1: stamina.
2: You wouldn't try?
1: Nah, I don't know. I would say, come here, boy. Come here, boy. Hopefully he'd swim in my direction.
2: Yeah, he'd try.
1: Those are Luna's Animal Tales, the biggest stories and animal headlines on the TJ Show.
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1: This is the TJ Show. Got a voicemail here from Scott.
2: Hi, it's Scott from Charleston.
1: I love Scott from Charleston.
2: I would be so interested if y'all would do a little bit of a segment on all of the international fans that are here for the World Cup and how they've realized how different America actually is when they've come here and experienced them for themselves.
1: Didn't we talk about that?
3: We did.
1: Yeah, we covered that, Scott.
2: Instead of what they've gotten through their international media.
1: Yeah, no, we definitely covered that. It was awesome to see that people actually like America. And the way the media portrays it might not be entirely true.
3: They were blown away by Taco Bell and Buc-ee's.
4: Yeah, it was mostly ranches, food-based.
5: And bagels.
2: Just all the different weird stories of people doing road trips around. The whole thing that happened in Boston where the Scottish basically drank Boston dry.
1: Oh, yeah, we covered that, too.
5: Yeah, we talked about that. Scott, do you listen to our show? Or you just call and tell us what to do?
1: Well, it's a lot of show. It's a lot of show. And this is one
5: of the reasons, Scott.
1: By the way, why we always say if you miss a portion of our show, you can hear and catch up by searching for our podcast. You type in the TJ Show wherever you listen to them. And this is a great example of
5: it. Yes, sir.
2: And just like the Japanese fans that stayed and cleaned up the stadium.
1: Yeah, Scott, we talked about that too.
5: Check.
1: Okay, so are we 3 for 3?
5: We're batting 1,000. Good job,
1: wow.
5: My guy.
1: Scott, I think you would really like this show.
5: Yeah, I think so
2: too. I would just be so interested in you all doing a segment and doing that. Have a good day.
1: All right.
2: Bye.
1: Doesn't it feel good? You ever make a to-do list and then you write down something you already did and then you just cross it off?
5: Yeah, all the time.
1: Yeah, that's what I'm doing right now. It feels good. Right. Thank you, Scott. Good feeling. You know, there is another story. We actually have to get to some more World Cup stuff today. There is a complaint that some of these international fans have about the way that they're filming the World Cup. Apparently, America is a little too obsessed with celebrity sightings.
5: I agree. Yeah.
1: So generally, when you watch a soccer game, and tell me if I'm getting this wrong, Heather, they will show like rabid fans who were really into the game, and that's what they do when they cut away from the game. Here in America, it seems like it's a celebrity search, a Where's Waldo of who's at the game, and the real soccer fans are annoyed. They don't understand why we're so obsessed with celebrities, which, yeah, I guess that is kind of weird. The rest of the world isn't.
5: Yeah.
1: So that's,
5: I mean, it's weird that we are obsessed. It's not weird that the rest of the world is not.
1: Right. No, yeah. I think that that's probably almost certainly the healthier way to be.
5: Yes.
1: So it's interesting that that's coming up of all the complaints. Yes.
3: I wonder if this is some carryover from the NBA Finals where that was a big part, the Knicks and Celebrity Row and all the celebrities that were going to the game. And now Fox has the World Cup coverage and they're just like sticking with that because it seemed to work for the basketball.
5: Yeah, I can see where you're coming from, but they also do it with baseball too. Sometimes if people go to the baseball game, they'll go over to like the box or the suites and they'll put the camera that way. And it's like, now that you bring it up, is it really necessary? Like, who cares?
1: Yeah. No, well, we do, apparently.
5: Congrats. They bought tickets to a game. That or they got in for free.
1: So they're saying, keep it on the game. This is the TJ Show.
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What a story. This is an interesting one. It's coming up in the news a few moments away on the TJ Show.

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1: This is the TJ Show, our news. It sounds different around here. Kenny reads through every story he can find, and then he brings us the most interesting ones. Kenny, what's happening on the planet today?
2: A Sherpa at Mount Everest. These are the mountaineering guides that take people up the mountain. They help them out. So this guy, 57 years old, Dawa Sherpa, he was trapped in a 27-foot crevice on Mount Everest for 2 days.
1: Oh, my goodness. Mm-mm. Terrible.
2: No way out. Thankfully, he had some supplies, some food, so he was able to sustain himself for the 2 days. Then an avalanche hits, and he credits the avalanche for saving his life. So I guess as the snow filled the crevice, he was able to climb out of the hole and make it down to safety. His family at the base level was already mourning his passing.
1: Wow.
3: They didn't go looking for him. They just assumed he was dead.
2: According to the article, they were already mourning his loss. Mm-mm.
3: God, give me a family that's not like that. I need you to come looking for me at least for a week before you start mourning my death. But I'm thankful he was able to get out.
1: Well, yeah, and I guess it's a needle in a haystack situation. It's so hard unless you've got some sort of tracking device.
2: Sure.
1: And then 27 feet, that's a lot of feet.
2: Yeah.
1: To think that an avalanche would save your life is so backwards, but what a miracle.
2: Yeah, absolutely incredible. While his survival is celebrated, the incident has sparked anger over the delay in search efforts. J-Bo, to your point, the government has launched an investigation, and the event has renewed warnings about overcrowding and the safety of less experienced climbers during Everest's busiest season.
1: Hmm. I'm not much of a mountain climber, but they've got to have some sort of air
4: statement.
1: What?
4: That's an understatement.
3: You don't even climb trees.
4: I'm not much of a
1: I climb stairs. Okay, so leave me alone.
3: Like three stairs.
1: But what I'm getting to is they should make an air tag rule. If you're going to climb a mountain, you need to bring an air tag.
3: Right.
1: And the point
3: That's
1: is
3: a good idea.
1: Now, I don't know if that'll actually work, but they should at least talk about some tracking device.
3: I like that.
1: All right. Kenny, what else you got?
2: Well, this August marks the 85th anniversary of M&M's, which I know are very beloved in this room.
3: I love those things so much.
1: Yeah, it's like the perfect candy.
3: Mm-hmm.
1: How can you make it better?
3: It's a chocolate-covered peanut. It's healthy. What are you talking about?
1: Yeah. Well,
2: perhaps they are trying to make it better. So to celebrate the anniversary, Mars, which makes M&M's, have announced a dye-free M&M offering. So you'll still be able to get the old-fashioned M&M's in all the original colors, but now they're making a new type with no artificial dyes, which means no more blue, and interestingly enough, no more brown M&M's in that bag.
3: Oh, blue's my favorite flavor.
1: Yeah, why though? I agree with you, but why?
3: I don't know, there's something about it. It just tastes so different than all the other ones.
4: The chemicals, J-Bo.
3: Oh, that's what it is.
1: I'm drawn to it. I love it.
3: It's the chemicals.
1: So it's basically, if you care about your health, then you can do the natural one. If you don't, keep doing what you're doing.
2: Yeah, the natural dyes, they couldn't recreate blue and brown with the natural dyes.
1: Blueberries.
2: Hello?
3: Oh, that's a good idea.
4: Like purple.
2: Yeah.
3: Also,
2: let them know.
3: If you care about your health, maybe just stop eating candy.
1: Well, hey, this balancing act.
3: Once again, though, the peanut ones, though, that's chocolate-covered peanuts, so you're fine.
1: Kenny, thanks for keeping us somewhat informed.
2: That's what's happening.
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1: This is the TJ Show, and Alan in Knoxville, Tennessee. How are you doing today?
2: Just trying to recover from Father's Day. Everything's good.
1: Oh.
3: Did you have a rager for Father's Day?
2: Kind of. I was in my office, and my wife and her sister walked in. She bought me a sippy cup for my Cabernet Sauvignon.
1: That's nice.
2: And it said start early.
3: That's hilarious.
1: I'm just checking the date here. Is it Tuesday? And you're still recovering from Father's Day.
3: Yeah.
1: All right.
3: What a rager, man.
4: Like a party.
1: Very good.
2: It was a big sippy cup.
1: Hey,
2: it
1: Alan.
2: Was a big cup.
1: It's interesting you bring this up.
2: Sir.
1: We couldn't get to this yesterday, but over the weekend, Kenny gave his dad flowers in an unusual twist for Father's Day, and he recorded it. How would you feel if you got flowers?
2: I would love it. You know, usually men only get flowers when they die.
1: That's what J-Bo says.
2: People don't think about that.
3: Right.
2: It's not that, you know, it's a big thing, but it is for a lot of men.
1: Yeah.
2: So I would love it.
1: Okay, very good. Yeah, J-Bo did that for her brother.
3: I did. Mm-hmm.
1: Alan, thanks for checking in. Always great to hear from you. You have an amazing rest of your week, okay?
2: You too. Love you guys.
1: We love you too.
3: You too, Alan.
1: Kenny, where is that audio where you're giving flowers to your dad?
4: I put it in that machine there.
1: Okay, here it is. Hey, let's listen to this here.
3: That little machine right there.
1: We didn't get to this yesterday.
5: Hey, Dad. Happy Father's Day.
6: Why are you giving me flowers for? I got you flowers.
1: He said, what are you giving me flowers for?
5: Why'd you get me flowers?
6: For Father's Day.
5: Yeah, but I'm not a flower guy. But I do appreciate it anyway. Really, really cool.
6: Well, Dad, you know, they say that most men don't receive any flowers until their funeral, so I wanted to give you your flowers while we still got you.
5: Oh, good, because who knows how much longer I got. You might as well start making this a new tradition.
1: I think all dads talk that way. I'm beginning to realize. My dad, while I was growing up, he would always say, you know, when I go, and I'm going to go, take my ashes, spread them at Yankee Stadium. And I'm like, Dad, will you stop?
5: Oh, well.
6: Have you ever gotten flowers before?
5: No. I'm not a big flower guy.
6: No?
3: Same.
5: But the thought that counts, right?
1: Did you just run a mile or something?
4: You know, I had to go upstairs.
3: Stairs are hard, man.
4: I gotta go to the gym.
1: Have you gone to a cardiologist, actually?
4: No. I think. Notice my dad's very breathy, too. I think he might just run in the family.
1: Run more, maybe.
4: I'm not a flower guy.
6: And I'll get you your canopy for your boat.
5: Whoa. Don't do that. Yeah, not without... me going over what you want to get. All right.
6: Happy Father's Day, Dad.
5: Thank you.
6: I love you.
5: Appreciate it. Love you, too.
6: See, you said it.
5: Give that to your mother for Mother's Day.
1: Yeah, re-gift.
4: yeah, I know Mother's Day was last month, but, you know, better late than never, as I always say.
3: He did say it was cool, though. He was a moment he was like, oh, that's cool. He's like, he'll start this tradition. So I think he may want them next year, too.
7: I don't think he does.
1: Beautiful, heartfelt moment.
3: Paired with something else.
1: Thank you, Kenny.
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The TJ Show, and why is a World Cup sportscaster suspended and she can't return until next week? It has something to do with a baby. We'll get to this a few moments away. A lot of controversy here. It's coming up on the TJ Show.

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1: This is the TJ Show. Okay, question for you, J-Bo.
2: Yes, sir.
1: You're in the World Cup.
2: And that would never happen, but go ahead. I'm listening.
1: I'm going to ask all of you this question.
2: Okay.
1: Is it more important that your husband is at the birth of your first child or playing in the game?
2: The birth of our child.
1: Okay. Kenny, you're about to have a baby, and you're in the World Cup. More important for you to be at the birth of your first child or the game?
3: Well, if you made this, if I'm playing for the New York Jets in the Super Bowl, it might be a more difficult question.
2: Hold on a second.
3: Answer.
2: The Jets going to Super Bowl is crazy work.
3: Exactly.
2: So let's just stick to the soccer.
3: Which is why I'd have to be there. No, but I want to be there for the birth of my first kid.
1: Okay.
3: Yeah.
1: Heather.
4: Depends on what stage of the World Cup. If it's like the final game and it's to win it all, then I'm playing in the game.
1: And if I'm the
4: person giving birth, I'd be like, no, you should be at that game because that's like a once in a lifetime opportunity. 100%.
1: Okay, I wasn't expecting that.
4: Yeah.
1: The reason why this is coming up, there's a French broadcaster now walking back on her comments after she criticized a Belgian soccer player's decision to leave the World Cup for the birth of his son. It's kind of a wild take. She said, "You have to realize that it's truly a privilege to participate in a World Cup. It's an incredible joy. There are hundreds of footballers who would kill to be in your shoes. It might never happen again in your life. It's truly a special moment. A childhood dream come true." Okay, we get it. It's great.
2: That's true. Yes.
4: It's not wrong.
1: You're
4: yeah.
1: living out a childhood dream, yet you're going to walk away from it all to attend the birth of your child. A disgusting moment, she calls it, if you'll pardon the expression, where the dad is completely useless.
2: Also true.
1: Well, I don't know. I would think, like,
2: in that moment, like, dads can't really do much. They can be there for support.
1: Right.
2: So that is necessary
4: which
2: and helpful.
4: Important.
2: Yes, it is important.
1: And
4: yeah.
1: personally, I'm glad that it's that way because it seems like it really hurts. And I've been at a number of them. And let me tell you, I'm glad about the arrangement.
2: TJ gets a code and passes out. There's no way.
1: But I know that even just being there to support my wife, it's really important
2: yes.
1: to my wife that I'm there. So I would have to go and I would want to be there for her. She goes on to say, "I'm sorry, the father serves no purpose. He is an extra. He just holds your hand and takes a photo." No, I had to hold her foot, okay? Just so you know.
2: Just what?
1: You can't miss a World Cup, and now you're not going to the match to cut an umbilical cord. So I guess sports takes are pretty hard there in France.
2: I mean, I appreciate her sharing how she felt. And childbirth, it is messy, but it's also beautiful.
1: Absolutely. Yeah. The player Jeremy said, "It's my first child, so I would definitely want to be there." So a classy response. After pushback and widespread criticism, the French outlet responded, saying the broadcaster's take disassociates itself from her comments. And she apologized, expressing a personal opinion. And she said, "I understand they may have shocked, hurt, or wounded some of you, and I'm sorry for that. The broadcaster is reportedly facing discipline and won't appear on the air through at least July 3rd.
2: Well, oh,
1: I don't know.
2: Wow. That's
1: a little extreme.
2: Yeah.
1: Like she said what she said, and
2: she
1: people
2: said
1: are going to think.
2: Yeah.
1: What they think
2: mm-hmm.
1: about her. But glad baby's here and
2: Yay.
1: World Cup continues. 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
17: There are lots of things you can measure to get an idea of how healthy you are at any given moment.
5: temperature, heart rate, blood pressure, just to name a few. But how about how healthy you will be and how long you're likely to live? According to a new study out of the University at Buffalo, two simple strength tests are pretty accurate at predicting longevity in older women. One is hand grip strength, and the other is how quickly people can stand up from a seated position without using their arms. By the way, I remember interviewing former President Jimmy Carter when he was quite old and being really impressed how he just popped out of the chair without using his arms. Not a lot of older people can actually do that. But I think the message here is that maintaining strength as you age is going to help you perform everyday activities, but also help you avoid injury and stay independent. I'm Dr. Sanjay Gupta, helping you live a better life.
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1: This is the TJ Show. 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
2: Alrighty.
1: This came in over the voicemail.
3: I am calling from California.
1: Thank you for listening.
3: My name is Jacqueline.
1: Appreciate you, Jacqueline.
3: Why are you guys talking about your spouses?
1: Why do we have to talk about our spouses?
3: My boyfriend, my husband, my fiancé. Isn't it supposed to be personal?
1: Isn't it supposed to be personal?
4: Isn't that personal?
3: Or just take it up with a shrink?
1: Should we be talking to a shrink about our issues at home?
2: I mean, I do. I do talk to a shrink.
1: So good. You're checking off that box.
4: I'm not paying for that.
3: I would think, because it's kind of embarrassing to the other partner.
1: Well, how does she know that? How does she know it's embarrassing to our partners?
2: That's good. She's making an assumption, yeah.
3: When you guys mention their names, or what they do, or what they say, or what their opinions are. Okay. That's all I wanted to say.
1: Yeah, no, it is a good question.
3: Bye-bye.
1: Hey, bye. No, it's a fair question, because it is unusual. We do an unusual type of work here, where you just kind of putting, and we're not putting out everything.
2: Oh, but, yeah, there's some things that I'm not going to tell you.
1: Yeah.
2: We're not going to talk about.
1: It wouldn't be appropriate, right? Mm-hmm. But the fact is that we're all still together with our people, right? You're with Archie.
2: Yes.
1: Seems like things are going strong.
2: Yeah, you're with Jess.
1: I'm with Jess.
2: Things are going good.
1: My wife is not running out the door. Now, she doesn't want to hang out with me 100% of the day, which I would prefer. I'd love for her to be here with me, and we can go frolic in between segments. I could take her out to lunch every day. I see her about maybe 35% of the day, and I'll take it. Mm-hmm. But she's not running away. Heather, you're Lewis. As much as you guys, well, you stare at each other a lot.
4: Yeah, of course.
2: You don't talk, but you guys stare at each other.
4: My husband knew when he married a public figure.
2: Right. Hello.
4: He was going to, you know, some of our stuff was going to, you know, of our life was going to bleed into, you know, this work.
1: The radio. Yeah. Right. And, you know, as a star on the radio,
4: people want to know what's going on
1: with you
4: in my home.
1: Right. And it's what you have to do.
4: Exactly. I have an obligation.
1: To give the people what they want.
4: Yeah. Exactly.
1: And he knows that.
4: He gets it, yes.
1: Does he ever get jealous of how much attention you get by sharing your stories?
4: No. He has an ego the size of, I don't even know.
2: He loves it.
4: He loves being
1: so
4: the...
1: So he likes it.
4: He likes being the husband of a famous person.
1: Right.
4: Stop.
1: No, but you know what? In all fairness, Jackie, it was not always this way. And when I first started, I should try to get her on the phone. Maybe I can get her on the phone before the end of the show. You should hear the story. When I first started dating Jess, I was on a street corner in New York City, and she was bawling on the phone because she was so embarrassed about something I said on the radio at that time. And it was like I was a part of the FBI, and I had to walk, like, it was like a terrorist situation. Mm. And I needed to say, whoa, whoa, whoa. And so let me see if I can get her on the phone, and I'll let her share that story through her lens. But no, Jackie, of course, we wouldn't want to share anything that's actually hurting our partners.
4: Right. We vet all these things, and like I ask Lewis, my husband, before I put anything on the radio.
1: I do that sometimes, most of the time. Most of the time I do that.
2: I ask
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6: I don't need to hear anything from anybody. There's too much riding on my mind being locked in. Play offense, not defense. If you play hard and you play the game right, nobody really gets on you. 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
1: This is the TJ Show, our news. It sounds different around here. Kenny reads through every story he can find, and then he brings us the most interesting ones. Kenny, what's happening on the planet today?
2: This is pretty cool. Good Morning America featured this group of more than 50 graduates of the same high school, Austin High School in Texas. They all now live together in the same senior living community.
3: On purpose?
2: I think so.
1: No, I guess... Does this not happen often? Because a lot of people stay where they grew up.
2: Yeah, I don't know.
1: You would think, is it all from the same class?
2: It's not.
1: Yeah. So it's a lot of people in the same town that happen to go to the school. But I guess maybe that's not that common.
2: Well, the fact that this is being featured on a national program like Good Morning America, I would assume that too. The residents span over two decades of graduating classes. Some have known each other for over 80 years, going back to elementary school, and they're still friends.
3: Wow, that's amazing. Now, Kenny attempted to, you know, head up his high school reunion that fell through. Mm. People didn't buy tickets to the event. Maybe this is how you'll get your high school reunion.
1: Yes.
3: In the community center.
4: Together.
3: Yeah.
4: Don't you remember, Mr. Lynch? What an incredible teacher, that isosceles triangle. I never forgot it. He was something special.
2: Well, what's amazing is actually every month these seniors organize their own high school reunion. They do it every month. They all wear their old school colors.
1: Hilarious.
3: And everybody shows up.
2: And everybody shows up.
3: Oh my God.
5: Well, they live there,
3: reunion.
5: So they don't really have a excuse.
2: Exactly. They did offer some cool advice too. They were asked how to maintain such enduring friendships. The residents advised younger generations to put down the phones and computers, visit face to face, listen to one another, and make a conscious effort to stay in contact.
4: You skip the vitamins and you order off the lunch menu, mashed potatoes and mac and cheese. It's a great meal.
6: What did he say?
4: Mac and cheese.
2: Oh.
1: Kenny, what else you got?
2: Well, the stars have come out for the World Cup, and they're doing star things. Lionel Messi for Argentina scored another two goals in their victory over Austria yesterday. That's five goals when you count his three versus Algeria.
3: He has all of Argentina's goals in this tournament.
2: It's
3: he
2: amazing.
3: Scored them all.
1: Is that not the way it normally goes?
3: No.
1: Wow.
3: That's hilarious.
1: Why don't they just cover him like crazy? I guess then it would open up the other guys.
3: Yeah, kind of. I mean, he usually when he gets the ball, he usually has three guys on him, and he just dribbles away with the ball. It's amazing the way he plays. Yeah.
2: Kylian Mbappe for France, another two goals for him in their win over Iraq yesterday. He scored two against Senegal too, so he's at four. And Erling Haaland, who's kind of come out of nowhere, at least on the World Cup stage, his first World Cup, two goals again last night in a 3-2 win over Senegal. He also scored two in their earlier victory over Iraq.
3: Again, with Haaland, he's only ever in his life, this is his first World Cup, played two World Cup games, and he has four goals. Like,
1: well,
3: that's wild.
1: They picked the right guy.
3: Yeah.
1: Kenny, thanks for keeping us somewhat informed.
2: That's what's happening.
1: By the way, if you only catch a tiny portion of our show, you can always hear more of it. 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
1: This is the TJ Show, and a few moments ago, we heard a voicemail. It was an inquiry from Jackie out in California. She was asking us, why do we always talk about our spouses? Like, aren't they upset about that?
2: Mm-hmm.
1: That we're sharing stories from home. And, I mean, I would think they would run away if they didn't like that we were talking about this.
2: It's, yeah, I agree.
1: A weird part of our job. But I figured I'd get my wife, Jess, on the phone. Hey, Jess.
3: Hello. Thank you.
1: Well, how are you doing with personal stories about us going out over the radio?
3: I'm actually fine. I'm used to it. And I think it's funny.
1: You described the first time you heard me sharing something about you on the radio.
3: Yeah, the first time.
1: About this?
2: Yeah, I agree.
1: A weird part of our job. But I figured I'd get my wife, Jess, on the phone. Hey, Jess.
3: Hello. Thank you.
1: Well, how are you doing with personal stories about us going out over the radio?
3: I'm actually fine. I'm used to it, and I think it's funny.
1: You described the first time you heard me sharing something about you on the radio.
3: Yeah, the first time, and I didn't know TJ had been doing this. He had been taking notes, because I had been over at his apartment a lot, and he was taking notes, which he called his mess list.
1: Yeah, I called it the Jess mess list.
2: That's
1: my, I had a very
2: TJ
1: clean.
2: Notes.
1: Yeah, I had a very clean apartment mm-hmm. before I met my wife Jess. And then go ahead.
3: Then he read it on the radio.
1: Well, and no, explain what I did.
3: And also, it wasn't even that messy. Like, he wrote down that I left crumbs on his kitchen counter. Now, what I did in his kitchen was actually started to eat food, which he never did. He always went out to eat.
2: That's why your place was so clean, TJ.
3: Yeah, yes, he didn't live in it. He didn't do anything in it. So I brought food in it, and I guess I left some crumbs, but he also seemed to enjoy the food I made him. He didn't mention that. And so he talked about the crumbs that I left. He talked about the clothes that I left in his, which, first of all, I think you were dreaming of a girl to leave clothes in your apartment, but he complained about it on the radio. You had callers calling in. They were like, run now while you still can. That's going to get worse and worse. Sounds like you're dating the swamp monster. And, like, they were all living it up. And that's what hurt my feelings, because you were like, oh, yeah, you're right. I mean, you guys were, like, having a great time about how horrible I was.
2: He wasn't defending you, which is probably why I hurt your feelings.
1: Well, I wasn't as mature of a broadcaster at that time.
3: No, and the time that I was on the treadmill, like, sweating was because I was listening to the show that you were on, and someone had seen us, because no one had

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1: Hi, this is the TJ Show. Who's this?
2: Hello, my name is Taylor.
1: Taylor?
3: Taylor, where are you from?
1: I think I know who this is. Where are you calling from, Taylor?
2: Medford, Oregon.
1: Now, why does this sound suspiciously like Michael in Southern Oregon?
3: Even that laugh.
1: Are you trying to prank us, Michael?
2: I am trying out my old person voice.
1: Oh, any reason?
2: Fun.
1: You know, my wife says we should all be having a little bit more fun in our life. That is a good idea. You call a radio show, you pretend to be an old person. I will say, and I don't mean any disrespect by this, I think you've got a little work to do because we immediately knew it was you.
2: Okay, my mind just went blank.
1: No, it's okay.
3: That's all right. You did great, Michael.
1: Okay, let me see if we can help you out here. Do we have any pointers on doing an old person's voice? Any volunteers want to go first?
4: Well, I've always found that you try to have it come from the back of the throat, and you talk like that.
1: Like Michael. A little breathy.
4: Yeah. A little breathy.
5: That old person smoked 20 packs of cigarettes a day for 50 years of their life.
3: But I would also suggest using like an older person name. Like Taylor sounds too new. I would go with something like Bertha. Oliver.
4: Longfellow.
3: That's a good one. Right?
4: Right. Right. Longfellow from Medford, Oregon.
1: Okay, Michael.
3: Longfellow.
1: Let me give this a shot, okay? Okay, this will do it.
6: Michael, here's how you do it, okay? You just scream very loudly into the phone, and you can't go wrong with this one.
3: What'd you say?
5: What I can't hear you.
1: What do you think? You want to try that?
2: All
1: right, try the scream technique. Go ahead. Hey, you called us. You said you're working on it. We want to help you. Go ahead.
2: Okay. I have a lot of chickens and some roosters, and they like to crow a lot.
1: No, you got to go louder than that.
3: That was actually pretty good. Yeah. That wasn't bad.
1: No, Mike, it's better than the first one, but you've got to be all in. You got to go,
6: I've got some chickens and some roosters.
1: And, like, take a pause. Try it.
2: Okay. I have a lot of...
1: No, louder. Because I don't believe it. You got to be loud. Like, scream as loud as you can.
2: I have a lot of chickens and some roosters.
1: Okay, that's
5: I believe it. I believe it.
1: Progress, right? Yeah. So, what I would say is, Michael, you keep working on it. Always love talking to you. You have a great day.
5: Yeah, much improvement, Michael. Good job.
1: Yeah, it's all about progress.
2: Okay, bye.
1: Good job. No, that was good. You're getting there.
5: Good job, Michael.
3: Good job, Michael.
1: Have a good one.
4: What'd you say?
1: What just happened? This is the TJ Show.
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1: This is the TJ Show, and oh my goodness, this is perfect timing. Is that you, Robert, from Kaiser, Oregon?
2: Yes, thank you for taking my call. You guys are so wonderful. I love you guys' show and your music, and you're great people, and I wanted to share my day with you today. I turned 82 years old.
1: Wait, hold on 1 second.
2: Love you guys.
3: I love you too, Robert.
1: Now, and I hope you're not offended by this, because I love that.
2: No.
1: By the way, you're 82. That's awesome.
3: Mm-hmm.
1: I'm a big fan of anyone in their 80s, their 90s. It's great. So a few moments ago, you may have caught it, our friend Michael in Southern Oregon, he's a younger guy. He was calling us and pretending to sound like an old guy. And so I was trying to train him on my best impression of an old guy. I don't know why he wants to do this, but he called us to share it.
2: Yeah.
1: Well, this is perfect. What would your advice be? How does he sound like an older guy as he's working on his old guy accent?
2: Well, it's hard to tell when voices are. And I go through the store, people ask me how old I am, and I see some of these guys and ask them how old they are, and they say they're in their 70s. They look like they're 90 years old, and I'm 82, and I look like I'm in my 50s and 40s.
4: Hey, go Robert!
1: But what would your, as a guy in his 80s, what would your advice be to Michael, who we spoke to sound like or to do a good impression of an older guy?
2: I don't know. I didn't change my voice because I got cut over my room, my throat years ago. Well, I don't know. I can talk like this and talk like I'm in my 90s.
1: All right. How would you sound as a guy in his hundreds?
2: Well, okay. I just got done with some cereal. I think I got a piece that was stuck in my throat. I didn't mean to cough on the phone.
1: Oh, wait. Did you really choke on a piece of cereal?
2: Well, I think I have something in my throat. I'm fine now.
1: Okay. You had me convinced.
3: Yeah, I thought you were acting.
1: I was like, this guy's good.
3: That was great.
1: He really knows how to sound like 100 something.
3: I'm glad you're not choking. That's also great.
5: Raisin Bran?
3: I love Raisin Brans.
2: Oh, I eat those Reese's Pieces. They're like little round peas, and they're different. I get the big family pack, and they last me quite a while with my
1: Reese's
2: coffee.
1: Reese's Pieces? Really?
3: Nice.
2: You guys are really wonderful, and I've been with you guys for many, many years listening, and you guys are so just wonderful, awesome. I can't say enough.
1: Oh, thanks, Robert.
3: Thank you.
1: Well, listen, you're a lot of fun. You're awesome. We love hearing from you, and so glad. Welcome to 82.
3: Woo.
1: Mm-hmm. I hope to get there, right there with you one day. I love the idea of getting older and wiser and hopefully wiser, and it's just so great to talk to you. We're honored that you listened to the show, and thank you for spending time with us.
2: Well, you take care. It's been nice talking to you. You take care.
1: This is the TJ Show. Love, Robert.
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15: A colleague of mine went to a meeting of the Primetime Seniors the other week. There are programs like this all over the country for people in their 60s, 70s, 80s, and beyond to stay active. It's not just something to keep older folks busy. It helps to keep their bodies in shape and their brains sharp. Showing up with a good attitude is a must, and research shows that having the right mindset actually does lead to better physical aging. So if you need some suggestions to boost your positivity, experts we talked to recommended focusing on goals, which can boost your confidence. Practice gratitude, they said. One of the seniors my colleague met told her that just waking up in the morning is, quote, better than the alternative. That's true. Focus on the things you can control. Diet and exercise. And very importantly, surround yourself with positive people, because that can be contagious. I'm Dr. Sanjay Gupta, helping you live a better life.
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It's the TJ Show, and is it true that if you have a certain name, you might qualify? A few things need to happen to win a free Jeep Wrangler. Okay, we're going to get to this in the news a few moments away. I don't qualify, but maybe you do.

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1: This is the TJ Show. Our news, it sounds different around here. Kenny reads through every story he can find, and then he brings us the most interesting ones. Kenny, what's happening on the planet today?
2: In celebration of the 250th anniversary of the United States and the fact that the World Cup is being played in North America, Jeep has announced a new promotion, and they are prepared to give away 100 brand new Jeep Wranglers if you qualify and if certain events take place. So the first thing, they're saying George Washington was all in on America 250 years ago, so they want to be all in for George Washington. Anybody legally named George Washington and is an American could qualify to win a free Jeep Wrangler if Team USA wins the World Cup.
1: Does anyone name the kid George Washington? If your last name is Washington?
3: Maybe.
4: I'm sure there's some out there.
3: But I have a question. Let's say, right, US wins the World Cup. And then I changed my name to George Washington.
1: Yeah, does that count?
3: Does that count?
1: Huh.
2: Well, you would have to register before, I believe, July 19th. And you'd have to provide proof that your legal name is George Washington.
3: All this red tape. Who has time for this?
4: And I doubt the U.S. is going to win the World Cup, honestly. I mean, it's not impossible.
1: Hey.
3: Hold on now. Heather,
4: very unlikely.
1: Why do you say that?
3: Soccer.
4: Well, because they're doing great right now, but once they get to those later stages and they're playing the Frances, the Spains, the Argentinas of the world, they're going to have a little harder of a time.
1: But I'm pretty sure I heard that about the New York Knicks, and we know how that happened.
5: You're right.
1: Yeah?
4: I wouldn't compare them, but all right.
1: I think it's the same thing. It's a ball with air in it. There's a lot of similarities here.
4: Sure.
2: Well, if anybody named George Washington is listening now, you have a little less than a month to register, and maybe you could win a free Jeep Wrangler.
1: All right. Well, listen, I'm not holding my breath over that one, but how cool would it be?
3: You would be responsible for maintenance, however, so I hope you have cash.
2: Good point.
1: Kenny, what else do you have?
2: Rest in peace, legendary Grammy-winning record producer and music executive Clive Davis. He passed away at the age of 94.
1: How about that?
3: That's a good life.
1: What a huge legacy in music he had.
3: Yes.
2: Yeah, I mean, he's responsible for taking Columbia Records into the rock and roll age. He's the one who signed Janis Joplin, Bruce Springsteen, Billy Joel, Pink Floyd.
1: Wow.
2: His career had many acts, too. In his second act at Arista Records, he was the one who developed a 19-year-old Whitney Houston into the star.
1: How about that?
2: That she eventually became. Later on, he was very much responsible for bringing Alicia Keys into the limelight, and at 94 years old, he died as the chief creative officer for Sony Music. He was working until the last
1: possible
2: minute.
1: How about that?
3: Wow.
1: I didn't know that.
2: I didn't know that either.
3: Yeah,
2: I just read it.
3: Me neither.
1: Well, rest in peace. Kenny, thanks for keeping us somewhat informed.
2: That's what's happening.
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1: This is the TJ Show. 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
2: What is that, DJ?
1: Well, I did not know that today is Prime Day. On Amazon?
2: You don't need anything anyway.
1: Well, I think that's quite a remarkable accomplishment because I do use Amazon from time to time, and somehow the message did not get to me. It took Kenny to let me know. And now I know it's Prime Day, and like the whole show has gone by, and I was not aware because I just assumed, what I said to Kenny was, well, isn't every day Prime Day now?
2: Yeah, uh-huh.
1: I thought that's what they do.
3: Well, it's Prime Day today, tomorrow, the next day, and the next
1: and the
3: day.
1: Follow-
3: A four-day event.
1: See, yeah,
3: Prime Day 26. Let's go.
1: Won't it be next week, too, though?
3: No, that's
1: in the week
3: prime.
1: And the month after.
2: In a few months from now, we'll have Prime Day again for 4 days straight.
1: So, and Kenny's one of these guys who's like, but come on, man. It's a good deal, right? you have to get these.
2: Mm-hmm.
1: But when you look at it, it's like, okay, so do you want Apple wireless headphones for the great deal price of $399? But the original J-Bo, I think they were $540. So this is a steal for headphones.
2: Right.
1: For, you know, wireless head, because we need another pair of them.
2: Right.
1: You can get it for $399.
3: I already have my AirPods. I'm happy. I'm more interested in this Star Wars roaring Chewbacca masks that makes noises.
1: What is that going for?
3: It's 23% off. It's $22.99, originally priced at about $30.
1: See, 23 doesn't move me.
2: No, it doesn't.
1: You know, like if it was 50, then you start going, okay, what can I use the Chewbacca mask for?
2: Right, you start making up things.
1: Yeah, I'm not, I don't want to be convinced that I need this stuff. Have you bought something yet?
3: Not yet, but there is a deal on...
1: give me one thing that I need.
3: On the Star Wars theme, you can get a Lego Star Destroyer set. 30% off, $111.99.
1: That's like the sale price?
3: Yeah, that's the sale price.
1: Oh, come on now.
2: What happens is they mark it up, and then when this comes around Prime Day, it's like, oh, it's a sale. But if you wait like a month and a half when Prime Day is over, it'll be cheaper than what the Prime Day price is.
1: It's been a challenge, but I did try to find something that I need after you brought it up. And I did find something that is 32% off. Let me tell you, the Hippo Pitter.
2: The Hippo Pitter.
1: So this is a cherry pitter, which I never use. I always just use my teeth to get it out, and then I spit the pit out. But if you want, you can get a hippo-shaped tool that will pit your cherry for you. And this is amazing timing because I went to a grocery store over the weekend. They were doing cherry samples, and the guy was using a pitter. And I actually asked him about it. So it's almost like this found me.
2: You don't need that.
1: But it's a hippo.
2: You've been doing just fine without it.
1: No, I know. But maybe I did find... Well, I might need this. So
3: You know, we need a new TV because yours is 20 years old. You can get an Amazon 55-inch for $279.
1: All right. So there we go. We survived so far. Have not bought anything off of Prime Day. This is the TJ Show.
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Q94 and B. Shaw. Well, looks like we've dove into the deep end when it comes to summer, huh? The calendar says it's the first week of summer, but we know better. It's felt like summer here in Southeast Texas for at least a month, maybe month and a half, right?

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I had a

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1: 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Notice I said Mrs. Yeah, she's a married woman now. 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
14: A better life with Dr. Sanjay Gupta.
15: There are lots of things you can measure to get an idea of how healthy you are at any given moment. Temperature, heart rate, blood pressure, just to name a few. But how about how healthy you will be and how long you're likely to live? According to a new study out of the University at Buffalo, 2 simple strength tests are pretty accurate at predicting longevity in older women. One is hand grip strength, and the other is how quickly people can stand up from a seated position without using their arms. By the way, I remember interviewing former President Jimmy Carter when he was quite old and being really impressed how he just popped out of the chair without using his arms. Not a lot of older people can actually do that. But I think the message here is that maintaining strength as you age is going to help you perform everyday activities, but also help you avoid injury and stay independent. I'm Dr. Sanjay Gupta, helping you live a better life.
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Q94, one of my favorite parts of the day. Time for my 90s tune at noon. See if you remember this one. And how long has it been since you've heard it? From 2000, this is Dido and Thank You.

0: Q94. And Dido, that is Thank You from the late 2000s. Ended up being the number one song for her back then. And Dido, they say, is largely, I love the way they phrase this. Dido is largely living a quiet, private life with her family these days, which is all fancy talk for she's out of the music business. Anyway, hey, if you got a song you'd like to hear on, the 90s tune at noon, maybe be a future song I can play for you, then get it to me. Let me know. Reach out to me on Facebook. Stop me on the street. Or, heck, give me a call right now. I'll put it on the list. 899-4994 is the number.
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11: They say consistency is key, but sometimes you just got to switch it up. A new study out of Harvard School of Public Health found that varying your exercise routine could add years to your life. What exercise someone did didn't matter much. What did matter was that all the exercises together worked all the muscle groups in their body. Now, an added benefit to changing things up is it can help you push through the plateau effect. That's when your body gets so efficient at doing something that you actually stop getting better at it. And we know from previous research that specializing in any one sport at a young age can make someone actually more prone to injury. And as experts we talk to point out, even elite athletes switch up things with their workouts, making sure to target strength, cardio, flexibility, balance, and doing that every single week. I'm Dr. Sanjay Gupta, helping you live a better life.
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Q94, B. Shaw, and look, I'm kind of curious, where is your place? I know, you have no idea what I'm talking about, right? How could you? Give me 3 minutes, I'll explain myself, and we'll find out together, all right?

0: Q94 and Zara Larsson and The Lush Life. Hey, it's B. Shaw, and here we go. Let me explain myself. I asked you a while ago where your place is, so let's get into it here. There is a couple, an older couple. They're 81 years old, and they're making headlines right now. Story's going viral because they just recently renewed their vows at a Taco Bell, of all places, in Utah. And here's the thing. They've been going to this particular Taco Bell every single day for the past 12 years. Yeah, did I mention they're 81 years old? My goodness. Taco Bell has now gave them Taco Bell for life, which sounds good and all, but remember how old they are. Never mind. So let me just turn this around and ask you a question like this. If you had to go somewhere and eat every day for 12 years, where would that place be? Where are you going? I thought about it. Want to hear my answer? Luby's. I know. Wait, hear me out now. Think about this. If I want the fried fish with tartar sauce, I get the fried fish with tartar sauce. If I want something else, I get something else. They got so many options from salads to desserts. I think I could do it. So again, I'll ask you the question. Think about it now. Where's your place?
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0: Q94, here she is, Miss Lizzie McGuire, otherwise known as Hillary Duff. That's her new one called Mature. And keep in mind, she's going to be at the Woodlands in Houston coming up this weekend. Yeah, big show on Saturday night. And we still got tickets to give, believe it or not. Would you like some last-minute tickets? You feel like a little road trip this weekend? Go get signed up at kqxy.com.
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0: Q94 and the latest from Maroon 5, that is Heroin. Hey, it's B-Shaw. And today is Amazon Prime Day number one. You into it? 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This is kind of interesting. They say electronics are the most popular items purchased by men during Prime Days. Beauty and personal care items are the most popular things purchased by women on Prime Days. And I believe it's, what, 4 days this year? So, yeah, plenty of time to have a look, maybe get a few things on the way to the front porch.
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13: A better life with Dr. Sanjay Gupta.
14: There are lots of things you can measure to get an idea of how healthy you are at any given moment. Temperature, heart rate, blood pressure, just to name a few. But how about how healthy you will be and how long you're likely to live? According to a new study out of the University at Buffalo, two simple strength tests are pretty accurate at predicting longevity in older women. One is hand grip strength, and the other is how quickly people can stand up from a seated position without using their arms. By the way, I remember interviewing former President Jimmy Carter when he was quite old and being really impressed how he just popped out of the chair without using his arms. Not a lot of older people can actually do that. But I think the message here is that maintaining strength as you age is going to help you perform everyday activities, but also help you avoid injury and stay independent. I'm Dr. Sanjay Gupta, helping you live a better life.
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Q94, and it looks like Ariana Grande here will be in Austin tomorrow. Yeah, for the big Eternal Sunshine tour. Here's her latest, Hate That I Made You Love Me.

0: Q94 and Mr. Niall Horan. That's new music called Taste So Good. And I know it's only Tuesday, but let me tell you why I'm going to be Friday. And that set up shop back over at another Market Basket. Yeah, it's been almost 2 months we've been doing this thing on Fridays, their big summer parking lot celebration series. This time around, my old stomping grounds of Port Neches, right there on Magnolia. So yeah, about 11 a.m. we'll be set up, ready to go. Got live food demos, got the fellas from the Market Basket Smokehouse going to be there. Big Easy Foods as well from Louisiana cooking up some free goodies for you. Plus plenty of giveaways too, like Houston Astros tickets and how about a family four-pack to Moody Gardens?
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Q94, and you know, it doesn't have to be just I listen to Q in the car thing. 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

0: Q94, and looks like the ladies have been taking over the last few minutes, right? That's Gracie Abrams in Hit the Wall. And check this out, you know, might want to run, don't walk. Well, maybe just drive your car. Hit that drive-thru at McDonald's because they're bringing back their hot apple pie. Remember when they used to have the hot apple pie? Those are pretty good. Well, they're back, baby, doing it to celebrate America's 250th anniversary. Well, birthday party, whatever you want to call it. And here's the cool thing. They're available starting today. Yeah, I might have to hit that drive-thru on the way home from work. How about you?
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21: A better life with Dr. Sanjay Gupta.
22: For more than a decade, the Environmental Working Group has put out a list of the so-called Dirty Dozen. These are the non-organic produce contaminated with the highest levels of pesticides. Well, this year, spinach topped the list, followed by kale, collard, mustard greens, strawberries, grapes, nectarines, peaches, cherries, apples, blackberries, pears, potatoes, and blueberries. Now, all these fruits and vegetables are part of a healthy diet, so no one is saying you shouldn't eat them. Point is, though, you could consider buying these items organic if and when you can, and then taking extra care when you wash them. The FDA recommends rinsing all fruits and vegetables, even the ones that are organic, under running water that is slightly warmer than room temperature. Don't use soap, bleach, or any fancy produce washes. I'm Dr. Sanjay Gupta, helping you live a better life.

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0: 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You know, might want to take your shoes off at the door. And I think she wants you to take your shirt off, too. Hey, we got this summer vacay payday going on now. 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Yeah, it could be you, you know, soaking up that bonus cash in the next few months here. 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

0: 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Hey, it's B. Shaw. And you know how it's always National Something Day? Well, I got one for you and a follow-up question about it, too. It's National Belly Button Day today. Now, I want everybody, all right, hands in the air, both of them. If you're driving, just keep them on the steering wheel. Don't you cheat. My question is, do you have an innie or an outie? Don't you be feeling. You should know this, right? Hey, mine's not an innie, but it's not an outie. Could you have both? But then if it's not an innie, does that make it an outie? I got questions.
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16: A better life with Dr. Sanjay Gupta.
17: They say consistency is key, but sometimes you just got to switch it up. A new study out of Harvard School of Public Health found that varying your exercise routine could add years to your life. What exercise someone did didn't matter much. What did matter was that all the exercises together worked all the muscle groups in their body. Now, an added benefit to changing things up is it can help you push through the plateau effect. That's when your body gets so efficient at doing something that you actually stop getting better at it. And we know from previous research that specializing in any one sport at a young age can make someone actually more prone to injury. And as experts we talk to point out, even elite athletes switch up things with their workouts, making sure to target strength, cardio, flexibility, balance, and doing that every single week. I'm Dr. Sanjay Gupta, helping you live a better life.

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Q94, well, it seems her bachelorette party very well may have been over this past weekend. A lot of people speculating the wedding is coming 4th of July weekend. Yeah, we'll see. It's Taylor Swift.

0: Q94, and there she is, all grown up and everything. Matter of fact, the song there is called Mature. That is new music from Hilary Duff. And keep in mind, she's going to be in concert this weekend at the Woodlands in Houston. Yeah, and I'm still giving away tickets, still making phone calls and text every day this week. Matter of fact, I made one a little bit earlier, made somebody a very, very happy camper with some special stuff for that show coming up this weekend, didn't I, Haley? Yeah, go get signed up when you get a chance. You never know. Right there at KQXY.com.
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2: 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Just play the game one way. You hit a ball in the gap, run. 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

Q94, hey, my flavor these days, cookie butter blonde with an extra shot. 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What's your flavor? Nice.

0: Q94 and the good stuff from Miss Tate McRae on the 5 o'clock jam this afternoon. Yeah, brought to you by the Beaumont Escape Rooms there in downtown Beaumont. Have you ever done one before? I mean, not just an escape room anywhere, but have you ever done one of their escape rooms? They got three to choose from these days. If you want to go the toughest of the bunch, that would be the Cryptic Legend. And let me just say this, if you choose that room, I'm going to pop up in that room at some point before you get out. Or don't get out. Yeah, I'm in that room somewhere. So that's kind of cool. Anyway, BeaumontEscape.com when you get a chance.
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14: A better life with Dr. Sanjay Gupta.
15: By age 35, two-thirds of American men will experience some degree of noticeable hair loss. And by age 50, about 85% of men will have significantly thinning hair. That's according to the American Hair Loss Association. Now, one dermatologist explained that hair loss can either be genetic or it can be triggered by stress, illness, surgery, medications, major life events. No matter the cause, a lot of men, understandably, are frustrated by hair loss because it seems like a loss of control. You can take great care of your scalp by all sorts of expensive lotions and potions, but that might not matter. There are some tried and true medications that might work, like minoxidil or finasteride. But another solution is just shaving it off, and I've heard more and more how liberating this can be for a lot of guys. That's the ultimate control of their appearance. I'm Dr. Sanjay Gupta, helping you live a better life.
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0: Q94, love the sound of that new one from Niall Horan. And tastes so good. Hey, quick reminder, and I know it's only Tuesday, but a quick reminder where we're going to be set up shop as a station on Friday. And that's back with our friends at Market Basket. 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
12: 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It's Cumulus Digital. 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We show you exactly who saw your ad by name and address. 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
14: Hey, question. 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That way, you can take us with you wherever you go. Wake up with the Burt Show. Hang out during the workday with B. Shaw. Or maybe let Patrick Sanders ride with you on the way home. 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A quick reminder, if you happen to have a public service announcement or happen to know a local fundraiser that's coming up, let us know about it by sending the information to psa@kqxy.com. That way, we can let everyone else know about it as well.
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17: A better life with Dr. Sanjay Gupta.
18: There are lots of things you can measure to get an idea of how healthy you are at any given moment. Temperature, heart rate, blood pressure, just to name a few. But how about how healthy you will be and how long you're likely to live? According to a new study out of the University at Buffalo, two simple strength tests are pretty accurate at predicting longevity in older women. One is hand grip strength, and the other is how quickly people can stand up from a seated position without using their arms. By the way, I remember interviewing former President Jimmy Carter when he was quite old and being really impressed how he just popped out of the chair without using his arms. Not a lot of older people can actually do that. But I think the message here is that maintaining strength as you age is going to help you perform everyday activities, but also help you avoid injury and stay independent. I'm Dr. Sanjay Gupta, helping you live a better life.
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